0: Miss Wiesenthal, if you had your life to live over again, how would you live it?
1: I think my life was very hard, but also very rich. I think I would say yes, I want to live again.
0: The same way you did?
1: This I don't know. I hope I would make so many mistakes, yes, but...
0: What do you think are your mistakes?
1: My mistakes?
0: Yes. Would you say that one of them was your close association with Hitler? Do you feel that that was a mistake? Looking back now.

0: If someone 100 years from now, or 200 years from now, takes a look at your work, what would you like for them to know about you? What is the most important thing you would like someone 100 years or 200 years from now to know about you?
1: I think the blue light, because it is a key for my life.

0: duty, yes, so good as I was able. If Roosevelt give me the order and I must make a film about the planes, I would do my best. The same would be if I get the order of Stalin to make something. In the moment, I have the camera, the cameraman, the sound and everything, yes? I see the work, yes?
1: Yes.

0: you say you were just there to take a picture of what was going on there at Nuremberg?
1: Yes, absolutely.
0: But
1: it was nothing made for the film. I was only 60s before the rally was starting in Nuremberg.
0: Well, you have been quoted as saying that it was staged for your benefit. Many of these...
1: No, this have written journalists, but not I, but it was nothing staged.
0: Well, I've read what other people have said about it. You've probably read them also. There was one critic who said that this film could never have been made by anyone not fanatically at one with the events depicted. And another critic called it a hymn of praise to brute strength and mindless hysteria.
1: That is the opinion of critic people. They have this opinion, but this has nothing to do with the truth.

0: Leni Riefenstahl, you became famous as, one might say, the focal point of many things that were going on in Germany at the time, Hitler Germany. And with the end of that period, a long silence. The silence needs explanation. Why? What has happened?
1: You mean the time after the war?
0: Yes.
1: We have lost the war. I think that is a question, yes? We have lost the war.
2: Verhörprotokoll des Geheimdienstes der US-Armee. Leni Riefenstahl, Frau des Wehrmachtsmajors Jakob, wurde von amerikanischen Einheiten in Kitzbühel verhaftet.
1: I don't know. Natural, I can say something what I have seen from my point and so. But we are not thinking about what can happen later. That was really our mistake.
2: In all den Jahren hatte R. ab und zu von den KZ gehört, ohne eine genaue Vorstellung davon zu haben, was sie wirklich bedeuteten.
1: I've only heard one name of the concentration camps, that was Dachau. And for this I have asked two or three times, and they told me in this camp are people who, not Jewish people, there are people who are spions or so people, yes?
0: But when people disappeared, this interests me, when people disappeared,
1: was ist disappeared?
0: Verschwunden, wenn Leute verschwanden.
1: How I know this? How I know this? My friends, my Jewish friends, they go away much earlier. The latest was my doctor, 38. He's going to America, yes? And so I don't know one people who goes, who. How?

0: Well,
1: Osbert, please. Better you finish, because I'm too excited.